0: 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José Caballero. Y hay velocidad en las bases por los Yankees. Una vez más, en 3 y 2, Clark. Viene para home. Elevado corto hacia jardín derecho. Es fildeable. Aquí viene Carroll por la pelota. Está capturando la bola y salió del problema Arizona. Taylor Clark. Se quedan 2 en las bases y acaba la parte alta de la sexta. 6-4.
1: High fly ball to center field. Carrick going back at the wall. It is gone into the woods in center field. Fernando with a two-run shot. The Padres take a 5-1 lead. No, Nando into the woods.
2: Breaking the sound barrier. 111 off the bat.
1: 449 the distance.
2: I don't know if there's any squirrels out in that evergreen tree, but, you know, gathering some nuts or whatever, but they just gathered a Major League Baseball.
3: Puedes ser el dueño de grandes momentos del béisbol. MLB Auction te permite participar en la subasta de bates, bolas y jerseys autografiados con artículos de tus equipos de grandes ligas favoritos, leyendas y jugadores. Visita auctions.mlb.com.
4: The beauty of this jersey is the field texture, the thin, the stitching is heavy, so you kind of feel that jersey that was very heavy. Check it out, the last name and the number, they have a little glitter on them, so they kind of stack up. It just feels right. I had some really cool cleats to go with it. The way it gets dirty when you slide, it just kind of like rubs off on that glitter. It's really, really cool.

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1: My mom's cooking, probably. She makes some good. She's got a tuna fish casserole. That's pretty good.
2: If you went 5 for 5, I need to eat the same thing. Last time, Saturday, I ate arepa with eggs. And then next day, I got to eat arepas with eggs. So my mom make it for me. And then when my mom is with me,
3: everything's good.
2: I save a lot of money.
3: Estamos lindo. Field, Chicago, and this is the Pirate Trio, even though there's more than three. Okay, guys?
4: One, two, three.
5: The weather outside is frightful, and I am so delightful.